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4: Thanks, John. That's me, Kenny Chesney. Really pumped to be host this week. Been looking forward to this a lot. I'm ready to take y'all backstage for the stories behind the songs, my new album, and more.
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1: And says a lot about our friendship, and says a lot about how much fun we both want to have out there and give to the world.

0: All right, this is Backstage Country. I'm John Chombi subbing for Elena this week. She's a new mama, so she'll be back in a few weeks. But this week, we have Kenny Chesney as our host. And you also announced a stadium tour in 19 cities. You're calling it the original Vibe Room Tour. Now, I've been honored and lucky enough to be in several of your concert Vibe Rooms, just so you know, over the years. You have some, first of all, you have some interesting opening acts to give it. So give us some details about those acts, those special guests.
1: Well, you know, the first time Eric Church went on the road with me was in 2013.
0: I remember that.
1: And even in 2013, he didn't have to do it. He was already building his life. He was already building his audience. And he did. And he had a lot, so much fun that, like, in 2015, he came out and did several, not the whole tour, he did sporadic shows with us.
0: Yeah.
1: So it's been a minute since we've seen Eric. And since then, he has really, you know, built his own life and built his, this wonderful, beautiful audience. And the only way that I can wrap my brain around him being out there on the road with us next summer is that he just wants to do it. And that he knows he's going to have fun. And he knows that when he and I get up there on stage together, it's just a moment. You know, and who knows if we're going to do that this time. I mean, I hope we do. But if he stays, you know what I mean? But I think he will, you know, and I'm very proud of him. I'm proud to have him. And I can't believe he's doing it because at the end of the day, he truly doesn't have to. And he told me, I mean, I know he wouldn't do it for anybody else. I know he wouldn't.
0: Yeah.
1: And the fact that he is says a lot about Eric. And says a lot about our friendship and says a lot about how much fun we both want to have out there and give to the world, right? And so I'm so thankful that he's coming out there with us. And then you add Rock and Roll Hall of Famer Sheryl Crow to the mix and all the hits and positive energy that she brings. And I think that our audience specifically, yes, they all listen to country music and they love country music. But they listen to a lot of other things. And I think Sheryl's music specifically has been in the lives of almost everybody out there in that audience. And they are going to accept her with open arms. And it's just going to be just an unbelievable night of music. And then you add Graylin James, who I have a connection with from East Tennessee. We both grew up in East Tennessee. He wrote a few songs for me, and we've written a few songs together. And he's just starting his journey, which is really hard. You know, and so the fact that he's going to be out there and get to see all that and to be exposed to this whole machine and this whole beautiful audience, the same way that I was when I went on George Strait's tour in 1998. And it's the same space that he's in now. And so it's going to be fun to watch that.
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1: Hey, everybody. I'm Kenny Chesney, your host this week on Backstage Country. Here's a song that just went number one from my new album, Silver Sands Marina, called Carry On.
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0: This is Backstage Country. Elena is out being the new mama. John Shambi here with our host for this week, Kenny Chesney. Kenny, we've already talked about it, but I want to go back to your song, Carry On, because not too many people realize this. This is your 36th number one. And from a business standpoint, in our business, this is crazy, but you actually locked in all the radio stations the very first week. Any radio station that would play a country song started playing this. Only the third time it's ever been done, and the first time for an independent label.
1: Yeah.
0: How did you process all that?
1: Well, we've been doing this for a while together, and I'm sure that you remember the time where it wasn't that way.
0: Right.
1: Right. And so my relationship with country radio and all the, everybody out there has been built over time, because there was a long while where I would release a song and, you know, it was 180 degrees the other way, you know, but that's what it's like being brand new. But I, so it was a very unbelievable feeling to know that you released a record and wait, you know, you get a call from people, you know, and Buffy and everybody that's working with you in radio promotion. They tell you, well, everybody added it. And what you just don't know how to process that, because I spent so many years of just grinding and hoping someone would play my music, you know, and I'm very grateful for that. You know, and it doesn't happen every song. It doesn't happen. It's only happened, you know, three times in the format's history. So it made me feel incredible.
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3: 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I'm this week's host, Kenny Chesney.
4: 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Yeah, we got all your favorite country music on the way, including some songs from Kenny's new album, plus lots of stories.
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0: This is Backstage Country. John Chombi subbing for Elena, the new mama, this week. And we are here with Kenny Chesney, our host. And Kenny, I had a chance to see it, and I want to hear you talk about it. This song, Goldfish, you did a video, and it looked like, I mean, I wish I were there.
1: Man, we had so much fun doing that. I mean, the first time I heard Goldfish, I couldn't, first of all, believe how simple it was. But then, how clever simultaneously that it was. It's just, and then, I mean, it had this tropical island feel to it, but it was just seeped in country music, you know. It had a little Hawaiian steel guitar in it, you know. So there was a lot of moving parts to put this song together. But I couldn't believe how happy I was listening to it when it was first played for me, you know, given that it's a breakup song. I can't believe that a breakup song had so much joy in it, you know. And I've had several songs released over the years, you know, and so it, when you can find something this different that really hasn't been said before,
0: yeah,
1: it's really good, you know. So, but it was a very clever song but I've said it many times. This is the happiest breakup song I've ever heard.
0: Well, I'm going to tell you, probably part of the attraction to it are people that are maybe Ted Lasso fans, because I'm one.
1: Yeah.
0: That have glommed onto that goldfish word, and that has a lot to do with it. But I will tell you, I saw something at the end, and I don't know if a lot of people saw it, but was that water that was in that goldfish bowl that you were drinking?
1: I didn't. I gave the illusion that I was drinking water out of the goldfish, but out of the fish bowl. But we had so much fun doing that. You know, like I said, the song just gives so much joy from it. But we did our last show at Sphere, and we left the next morning for Maui. We had all these suits made, you know, and we had this idea that we were just going to go and just film everything that we did. And we had so much fun doing it. To be able to do that as a band, you know, it was just hilarious. It was just chaos, and it was a lot of fun.

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0: 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My Country 96.1 is closing in on 16 years strong on Long Island. And it just wouldn't be the holiday season without our secret holiday show. 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We understand you, Long Island. 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Closing in on 16 years as Long Island's home for country. 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

0: New album just released last Friday, Silver Sands Marina. This is called Talking Dirt. Kenny, talk some dirt and tell us about it.
1: I've sang a lot of songs in my life. I have sang about, as I wrote in Beer in Mexico, life, love, and the lack of. You know, we all write and record all these songs about those scenarios. I have never heard a song, and I know I've never recorded a song or sang a song about something that we all can't help but love and dive into, and that is gossip. I've never had a song about gossip. And I grew up in a small town. My mom worked in a beauty shop. So when I was a kid and when I went off to college, if I would come back to town and I would go to her beauty shop to see her and my family, because so many members of my family worked in that beauty shop. Now, if you wanted to know anything about anybody, you could just sit in there for about 30 to 45 minutes and hear all the gossip you wanted. But there's gossip in the beauty shop. There's gossip in church. There's gossip in schools. There's gossip in a small town. And living on an island like I have for a lot of years, you realize that the island community is a lot like a very small town. Everybody knows everybody. Everybody, you know, you don't lose your lover, you just lose your turn. And everybody talks about it. And that's what this song, Talking Dirt, is about.

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1: This is Backstage Country with John Chombi subbing for new mama Elena. 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

0: This is Backstage Country. John Chombi subbing for Elena, the new mama, this week. And we are here with Kenny Chesney, our host. And Kenny, I had a chance to see it, and I want to hear you talk about it. This song, Goldfish, you did a video, and it looked like, I mean, I wish I were there.
1: Man, we had so much fun doing that. I mean, the first time I heard Goldfish, I couldn't, first of all, believe how simple it was. But then, how clever simultaneously that it was. It's just, and then, I mean, it had this tropical island feel to it, but it was just seeped in country music, you know. It had a little Hawaiian steel guitar in it, you know. So there was a lot of moving parts to put this song together. But I couldn't believe how happy I was listening to it when it was first played for me, you know, given that it's a breakup song. I can't believe that a breakup song had so much joy in it, you know. And I've had several songs released over the years, you know, and so when you can find something this different that really hasn't been said before,
0: yeah,
1: it's really good, you know. So, but it was a very clever song I've said it many times. This is the happiest breakup song I've ever heard.
0: Well, I'm going to tell you, probably part of the attraction to it are people that are maybe Ted Lasso fans, because I'm one.
1: Yeah.
0: That have glommed onto that goldfish word, and that has a lot to do with it. But I will tell you, I saw something at the end, and I don't know if a lot of people saw it, but was that water that was in that goldfish bowl that you were drinking?
1: I didn't. I gave the illusion that I was drinking water out of the goldfish, but out of the fish bowl. But we had so much fun doing that. You know, like I said, the song just gives so much joy from it. But we did our last show at Sphere, and we left the next morning for Maui. We had all these suits made, you know, and we had this idea that we were just going to go and just film everything that we did. And we had so much fun doing it. To be able to do that as a band, you know, it was just hilarious. It was just chaos, and it was a lot of fun.

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0: This is John Chambi. I'm in for new mama Elena, and this is Backstage Country with our host this week, Kenny Chesney. Well, I will tell you, one of the things I've used you as an example over the years, even when I work with air personalities, about connecting with an audience, that you're so good at connecting with an audience. And I will use a personal experience with this. I remember one of those concert nights that was one of those shows that you would have five or six artists. It was hot. I was in Virginia Beach. I was tired, and I was in the seventh row, and everybody was standing up, and I was sitting down. And this guy goes, he points to me and says, "Get up." And I got up. But that's a connection, and I watched all the other people connect with that, and I've seen you do that over the years.
1: Yeah.
0: How did you develop that? Because you have a knack for automatically, as soon as you get out in front of that audience, they're on stage with you.
1: Yeah. I wish I could tell you how I know. I don't know. It's like, you know, and it's the same way with writing songs. And like somebody says, well, how do you write songs? And in my brain, I'm going, well, how do you not? Like, I don't know. Like, it's a real gift. It truly is a real gift. I think there's something in my DNA with my grandparents and my mother. You know, I went to the church a lot, and you know, there's something in the soul that's there for me that was a gift. Other than that, I don't know. It's like, who was it? What was the classic piano player? Beethoven? Was Beethoven blind? I think he was.
0: Yeah.
1: So he was blind, but yet he could still play. And he could write all that music. How? I don't know. It's like, so I'm not comparing myself to that, but I'm just saying, like, I don't know. I've been asked that question a lot, but I just feel like when I'm up there, I've been given the gift to make everybody one. And that's what we try to do. And and I edit myself almost to a fault when I'm in the studio and listening for songs, because I've let a lot of songs go that didn't fit that, right? And everything has to fit, not everything, but
0: yeah,
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0: This Backstage Country. I'm John Chambi, subbing for Elena. She's a new mama, and she's going to be out for a couple of weeks. And I'm here with our host for this week, Kenny Chesney. And back about last fall, you got another big honor. You were inducted into the Country Music Hall of Fame. I know somebody had to get a hold of you and for the first time tell you about this. First of all, who was that? Secondly, how did that feel?
1: I was at home, and my manager, Clint Hyam, called me. And he says, me and Joe want to come by and talk to you. And Joe, that never happens, right? And it was Joe Galante.
0: What went through your mind when that
1: happened? Well, I went, maybe someone died, something's wrong, or whatever. That's where I went to, right? And then they showed up, and then Sarah Trahern showed up from the CMA. And I went, Sarah never comes over, right? So I had no idea what was going on, you know? And then they sat me down, and Joe kept alluding to, you know, certain things about, you know, it's the very specific club. If he didn't just say it, and it hit me. I looked at Sarah, and I went, we got in. And she said, yeah, you were voted into the Country Music Hall of Fame. And I just couldn't believe it. First of all, I feel like we're still rolling. You know, it was hard for me to accept. Even going into the induction, the day I went into the week, I was doing the induction. I mean, I was doing probably 300 interviews for the book. I mean, we were still working very hard, you know? So I was making new music and I was all this stuff, but now they're telling you you're going into the Country Music Hall of Fame. So I got asked a lot about how that felt, and it took me a long time to accept it in my brain. Mm-hmm. How is that possible? Like, George Jones is in the Country Music Hall of Fame, not Kenny Chesney. You know, George Strait's in the Country Music Hall of Fame. You know, Reba. All these people that I just so looked up to. Alabama is in the Country Music Hall of Fame. Right? So for them to tell me that, it just didn't register, because I've been so focused and so driven and so in the moment. So I just didn't accept it. So even going into the night of the induction, it just didn't hit me. But they do something before you get inducted. You know, while everybody else is getting into the auditorium, so they do something. You know, while everybody's coming into the auditorium, they announce you into a room that is only filled with the living members of the Country Music Hall of Fame. So, you know, it's me and Clint. They only allow you and one other person. So I wanted my manager, Clint, to go in with me into that room. Well, when you're walking into that room, they announce you. They said, ladies and gentlemen, Country Music Hall of Fame member Kenny Chesney. And that, I can't explain to you what that feels like. And right in that moment, it hit me.
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2: 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And it just wouldn't be the holiday season without our secret holiday show. 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Closing in on 16 years as Long Island's home for country. 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
2: He's a ranch hand in a pinch, man. 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

0: This is Backstage Country. I'm John Chombi in for Elena. She's a new mama. We have Kenny Chesney as our host this week. So you're a huge college football fan.
1: Grew up on it. Yeah.
0: So what do you think of all this stuff that's going on with the Southeastern Conference?
1: It's crazy. It's getting crazier every day. But they opened up a can of worms years ago, and they just can't put the genie back in the bottle. They opened it up, and now nobody knows what to do. I still watch it, but I don't know. It's like it's because of all of it, because of court dates and lawyers and judges, I find myself watching NFL more.
0: And who's your team in the NFL?
1: Well, I grew up loving the Patriots, you know, because there was a guy that played for Tennessee that got drafted by the Patriots when I was a kid. His name was Stanley Morgan. And I loved him. He's one of my favorite Tennessee players. And so I started paying attention. Now, look, one of my best friends, Sean Payton. So when Sean got the gig in New Orleans to be the head coach, I bought a suite in the Superdome. You talking about chaos and debauchery.
0: Yeah.
1: I mean, we had so much fun. I went to a lot of Saints games. You know, I got friends all over the NFL. You know,

0: Mike Vrabel is a dear friend of mine that now that's head coach of the Patriots. Schottenheimer now is head coach of the Cowboys, and we've been friends a very long time.
1: I hear no Eagles, though.
0: Eagles? I mean, yeah. I mean, I've played there a lot, you know. But
1: I'm just teasing.
0: But I was. I mean, I'm dear friends with Andy Reid. Now, the first time I met Andy, he was coach in Philadelphia. Mm-hmm. So we were playing the Eagles football stadium, and Andy came out in this Hawaiian shirt, right? And he brought out an Eagles helmet, and it was in the middle of my show, or I forgot. It wasn't at the end. It was in the middle of the show, and I brought Andy out there on stage, and the place just erupted. You know, it was so great. And I took my cowboy hat, my straw cowboy hat off, and put it on Andy's head. And I put the Eagles helmet on my head. Now, Andy's got, I don't know, a huge head. And it looked like that character in Toy Story, you know, where that guy's hat is on his big head. It looked like Andy. That's still one of my favorite pictures. I got it hanging up in my office. But that's how I met Andy Reid.
2: Wow.
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0: What an epic week here on Backstage Country. I'm John Chomby in for Elena. A big, big thank you to our host, Kenny Chesney, who absolutely crushed it this week.
1: I appreciate it, John. I had a blast. Don't forget to check out my new album, Silver Sands Marina, with my latest hit, Carry On. And I hope to see you guys on the road soon. And please wish Elena my best.
0: Consider that done. And you're welcome back anytime, Kenny. We'll see you all back here Monday on Backstage Country.
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0: 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It's Parker McCollum. And here's a song from my new album, Killing Me.
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0: 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My Country 96.1 is closing in on 16 years strong on Long Island. And it just wouldn't be the holiday season without our secret holiday show. 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Stay where you play. 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Let's go. Tuesday, December 15th at Mulcahy's in Wantagh. 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Closing in on 16 years as Long Island's home for country. 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
0: 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My Country 96.1 is closing in on 16 years strong on Long Island. And it just wouldn't be the holiday season without our secret holiday show. 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Stay where you play. Tuesday, December 15th at Mulcahy's in Wantagh. 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We understand you, Long Island. Let's go. Tuesday, December 15th at Mulcahy's in Wantagh. 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Closing in on 16 years as Long Island's home for country. And proud of it. 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

0: 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My Country 96.1 is closing in on 16 years strong on Long Island. And it just wouldn't be the holiday season without our secret holiday show. 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Tuesday, December 15th at Mulcahy's in Wantagh. 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Closing in on 16 years as Long Island's home for country. 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
0: 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And it just wouldn't be the holiday season without our secret holiday show. 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Stay where you play. 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Let's go. Tuesday, December 15th at Mulcahy's in Wantagh. 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

Bartender looked at me like, pony up, man, we're closing down. I paid the tab, I turned around. Got on that phone on the way home, ended up down the rabbit hole again. Funny how you haven't changed a bit, but you're twice as pretty.

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0: 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And it just wouldn't be the holiday season without our secret holiday show. 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We understand you, Long Island. Let's go. Tuesday, December 15th at Mulcahy's in Wantagh. 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Closing in on 16 years as Long Island's home for country. 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

0: 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My Country 96.1 is closing in on 16 years strong on Long Island. And it just wouldn't be the holiday season without our secret holiday show. 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We understand you, Long Island. 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Tuesday, December 15th at Mulcahy's in Wantagh. 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Closing in on 16 years as Long Island's home for country. 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

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Up next, this is a hot new duet featuring the two Lukes, Luke Bryan and Luke Combs, officially a Luke Bryan song on his new album. It's called Finders Keepers on Country Fresh Radio. 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
1: What do you say we start things off with Megan Maroney? 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
1: Now she does celebrate all 16 teams in the SEC, but we know where her heart truly lies, and that's with her alma mater, of course, University of Georgia, which in that song she added a quick, "Go Dogs," not Tennessee Orange. And it looks like L.O. Langley has officially made history as Choosin' Texas is now the officially longest leading number one song on the Billboard Hot 100 charts, beating out Mariah Carey's All I Want for Christmas. And of course, Ella posted a video on her social media being completely thankful and appreciative.
3: What? Thank you so much. Thank you for loving this song, for listening to it. I feel like I just don't even know what to say at this point. I mean, thank you so much. It's changing my life. It's changing lives of the writers of this song. Today it doesn't feel like a real thing. It feels fake, and somebody's gonna come in and be like, haha, we're kidding the whole time. It's just kidding.
1: I love how appreciative she is of her co-writers as well. Those are who's celebrating with her, no doubt. Miranda Lambert, Luke Dick, and Joy Beth Taylor. They all help co-write Choosin' Texas. Truly a team effort. And speaking of Ella, is she beefing with the rapper Drake? That's what fans think, at least. Now, Drake appeared to be an Ella fella, as he was spotted singing along to Ella's songs at one of her concerts even, and he made a remix rap version of Choosin' Texas recently. Here's the discrepancy. The original version of that video, it showed the two of them backstage chatting it up. But when the video was reposted, Ella was no longer in the video. So far, Ella has not commented on the remix. I do believe that Drake is still an Ella fella. I mean, we all are, right? That's it for your Murph's Music Minute.
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Kelsey Hart loved to be that guy on Country Fresh Radio, one of the bigger new songs we've had in a while. We think Kelsey has a shot to get to the top with that one. Up next, a guy who has no problem climbing those charts. It's Tucker Wetmore. Who told you that on Country?

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1: You know, as if Morgan Wallen wasn't big enough, we know about the monster hits, the sold-out football stadiums, and he's one of the tops in the game, right? But did you know he's now etched in history with one of the biggest video games of all time? Recently, Grand Theft Auto 6 released a soundtrack album for their upcoming video game release, and that album features brand new smashes from a bunch of artists, including Morgan Wallen. And it's streaming out of control right now. This is Last Thing You Need from Morgan Wallen on Country Fresh Radio. Last

0: Chris Young. I didn't come here to leave on Country Fresh Radio. Happy to be with you each and every week on the show, where you can always find the latest from Nashville. 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
1: All right, thanks a lot, Fathead. You know, we're just minutes away from our Spotlight Artist interview with none other than Dan and Shay. First, it's an artist that really can do no wrong. Every song he puts out goes to number one, and this should be no different. It's Jordan Davis, Mess, on Country Fresh Radio.
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2: Our special artist interview this week is with Dan and Shay. They've had a long and storied career already, but also a highly publicized almost breakup a while back. The boys themselves were very open about it. So how does it feel now being back on stage in front of crowds, knowing you're at a great spot mentally?
3: Oh my goodness, this is a great question, man. I'm sitting here thinking, I'm on the bus driving down the road and honestly still processing it, man. It is honestly the most fun we've ever had on stage. You know, it's been a crazy journey to get us here. And, you know, the Young album was just it's a very personal album. So just the creation of that process, it just, you know, it brought Dan and I even closer. You know, we had a lot of conversations, you know, throughout. We've been very, you know, open and vocal about, you know, going through that and kind of getting to that place. And, man, since then, it's just been absolutely incredible. We wake up and we're so grateful that we get to do this for a living, man. This has been our dream since we were little kids. And it's just amazing to be able to do that from a really healthy place, and we've just really worked on our relationship and having more fun than we ever have, you know, and the shows have just been absolutely incredible. And I think, you know, when you get in the writer's room, we're always kind of thinking about this moment where we actually get to stand in front of fans and get to have that full circle moment and hear them singing back the words to us. And I don't know, man, we've been doing this for so long, and you almost kind of forget every time we go on the road. You know, you forget what it's like to stand up there on that stage, you know, even though we've done it a million times, it feels brand new getting to do it, you know, with a new team and just kind of this newfound appreciation of what we get to do. And it's just the best, man. I can't even describe the feeling of standing on stage and having people that show up to sing our words that we wrote is just the craziest thing on earth. And just feel so grateful to have been put in this position. And it's all your fault, man. It's all your fault for playing our music and the fans listening to it. We're so grateful, man, and I can't believe we get to do this for a living. It's unbelievable.
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0: say so. You don't want to miss any of the new country songs on the way. 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
1: 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Back with Dan and Shay, our special artist interview this week. So after deciding to stay together and feeling good about their direction, the boys started putting an album together. And in this day and age of double albums and albums with 18 or 19 tracks and all sorts of collabs, it's refreshing to see one with just 10 tracks that runs just over a half hour, saying what they need to say in a clear, concise manner. Did you guys think about that while making it?
2: Man, thank you for saying that. It's funny. Yeah, I feel like that's the new industry standard. I think the labels will tell you 18 tracks is kind of the average that you want to have to compete on the charts, which obviously we want to compete on the charts, but at the end of the day, we just want to tell a story, and I feel like 10 songs was the perfect amount for this album. Also, like, I'm so meticulous. I'm just going to go on the record and have a confessional here. I'm so meticulous with everything we do. I don't know how I could do more than 10 songs in a year or however long it took us to make this album. So the guys who do Lick the Morgan stuff, they're doing 36 tracks. Good on them, man. That's a lot of time and a lot of effort that they put into it. But I just felt like 10 songs for us to tell this story of where we are in our lives felt right, and no more, no less. And it's funny because we had 9 songs ready to go, and I was like, man, I don't know. Like, we've said a lot of stuff on this. We've kind of put ourselves out there. The only thing that we haven't said that's like a snapshot of our lives at this moment is a dog song. And we had one more write on the books, and we were writing with the Love Junkies, who were just like iconic, legendary writers, Lori McKenna, Liz Rose, and Hillary Lindsay. You know, they've written... Lori McKenna wrote Humble and Kind for Tim, and they wrote Girl Crush for Little Big Town. Like, just incredible. All the Carrie Underwood hits. And we had a day with them. Like, it was going to be the last write. And we were like, well, we got to try to write the dog song. And we wrote a song called Dogs in Our 20s, which has been a really beautiful journey since it came out. It's kind of gone viral on TikTok a couple times, and people are really, dog songs are always tough. You know, obviously I'm a dog guy. My wife Abby runs a rescue here in Nashville. She loves you so much, by the way. She knows I'm talking to you and she says hi. But yeah, we wrote that the last song on there was a dog song, and we finally got one out there in the world, and I'm glad it's connecting.
1: 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The album is called Young, and you can grab it everywhere. More with Dan and Shay next hour. Now it's Zach Top, When You See Me, on Country Fresh Radio.

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Wetzel and Ella Langley, Jaded on Country Fresh Radio. 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
1: All right, let's talk about Brad Paisley back in South Park. Well, sort of. He recently wrote and performed a song that appeared in the season 29 premiere of that TV show. It was the episode that rebranded the town as South America instead of South Park.

0: Now, this isn't Brad Paisley's first rodeo with South Park. He previously appeared as himself back in 2012, and he said he's a longtime fan of the series and creators, Trey Parker and Matt Stone. And rumor has it that Carrie Underwood is thinking about putting out a rock album. Now, Carrie loves and has even covered rock songs for years now, but according to TMZ, she's been getting guidance from none other than Guns N' Roses frontman Axl Rose. She's even joined Guns N' Roses on the stage recently, so could we see a rock album from Carrie someday soon? Only time will tell. Let's just hope it's better than Garth's Chris Gaines era. Remember that? Speaking of Garth, you know he's been rolling out his Blame It All on My Roots tour, and recently tickets went on sale in Salt Lake City, Utah. Now, the amazing thing about Garth is that he prices all the tickets in the arena the same to help keep things equal for all fans with the help of limiting bots from buying up all the tickets so scalpers could rip off fans. Well, tickets sold out quickly and Garth added shows. So the third show came along and that created a problem where bots reared its ugly heads out. So much to the point that ticket sales had to shut down entirely. Garth also made a plea to lawmakers to take action to combat these bots and scalpers. Keep fighting the good fight, Garth. That's it for your Murph's Music Minute.
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Give us a follow. We do appreciate that. Now, this is a massive hit from Jelly Roll. It's time to get your hands up. Country Fresh Radio.

0: Jelly Roll, hands up on Country Fresh Radio. We're just 3 minutes away from our viral moment of the week, and this week, it's the hot new Nashville couple. But first, Ashley Cook with Baby Blues on Country Fresh Radio.
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1: So what can Ella Langley do for an encore? You know about her record-setting song, Choosin' Texas, right? Breaking Mariah Carey's record for most weeks at number one on the all-genre Billboard Hot 100. I mean, the most of all time. All I Want for Christmas Is You, now second place. That's incredible. Well, news now coming out that Ella also has a man, and that man is none other than Tucker Wetmore, the country superstar that has also had a meteoric rise to stardom over the same time frame as Ella. The two were photographed on vacation last December, but more recently were seen leaving the Nashville Songwriters Awards last week together. So, is this the new power couple in Nashville? Will it last? Word is they really like each other. And we're rooting them on.
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Gavin Adcock, wanna be on Country Fresh Radio, and coming up in 3 minutes, we continue our conversation with our special guest this week for the Spotlight Artist interview. It's Danny Shea. First, Brantley Gilbert, time to stand up. BG Nation, this is Good Damn on Country Fresh Radio. You always said you hate.

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2: We're back with our Spotlight Artist interview featuring Dan and Shay. So with their new album, Young, comes the lead single, Say So. And it's not just a song. It's an immersive experience into mental health struggles and trying to find the strength to ask for help. So I had to ask the boys about the video, which is so emotional and so well done. Where did that vision come from?
3: Man, thank you so much. That means the world. That song is truly just one of the coolest things that we've gotten to do in our career, to be able to have a song that, you know, hopefully sparks a conversation about mental health and check it on your friends. And I got to give Dan the credit for that video, man. He had that concept, and it was just I was just blown away whenever I first saw the treatment. And I was surprised that he wanted me to play the lead in there. It was a little scary. I'd never acted before. But that was a really fun experience to be able to do that. But it was emotional, honestly. You know, being able to be a part of this song has, watching the life of this song, you know, take on a new life of its own has been the craziest thing. You know, people coming up to us at our shows with tears in their eyes saying, you know, this song saved my life, or, you know, this really, whatever the story is just, it's been unbelievable. I mean, truly has taken on a life of its own. And I don't know, I think after, you know, doing this for so long, you know, we put out songs and, you know, well, obviously we have a lot of songs that are very personal to us, but this one just feels a lot different, you know, to be able to have this that truly, you know, feels like we're doing some good in the world, to be, you know, having these conversations through this song is just the coolest thing in the world, you know. And it's, you know, all songs don't need to be that. But we've never gotten to do it in this way before, and it's just been really, really special to hear all the stories and, you know, people getting it tattooed is just the craziest thing, and the lyrics. And I don't know, man, it feels really good to be able to be a part of something that feels a lot bigger than yourself. And just honored that we get to be the ones to kind of have this song. And thank you guys for playing it, man. It's been amazing. And that video, shout out to Dan for the treatment. But, man, it was a really cool thing to be a part of.
2: And if you get a few minutes, please check the video out. It'll be worth it, I promise. Here's that emotional hit from Dan and Shay, Say So, on Country Fresh Radio.

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2: Our final chat this week with special guests Dan and Shay. We've covered so much, including the almost breakup, being back on stage, the new album Young, and the new emotional

0: is a really big issue here in the South. And, you know, they're working hard every day to combat that and to spread the good word. And they've made rescue cool here in town, which is awesome. You know, it's just a bunch of young girls just working hard and bringing these dogs from tough situations into great situations and great homes. And I'm proud of her. They're absolutely killing it. They've got a benefit concert coming up. We did the first one, and last year was Tucker Wetmore. This year is Bailey Zimmerman headlining. So they've got a concert promoting business maybe in their future too, because those are some heavy hitters aside from us. But yeah, man, she's killing it. And yeah, she does great work out there. She's dedicated so much of her time and effort to it, and it's really paying off.
1: Yes, it is truly an incredible job and cause. We thank Dan and Shay for being our special guests this week, and we're so happy they're back on the country music scene. Up next, Dylan Scott and his latest Dear Big City on Country Fresh Radio.

Dylan Scott, Dear Big City on Country Fresh Radio. You know, Dylan now consistently rolling out the hit songs. And if you've never seen him live, I highly suggest you make an effort when he comes into your city to go see him. What a monster show he puts on. As we keep Country Fresh Radio rolling on with Max McNown, Dumb For, his latest. They say

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1: He's a ranch hand in a pinch, man. Hotter than the red on the cattle brand. 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

horseback. Now he's a buckskin, 15 hands, five-time team rope champion.